If you saw me crying, would you save my soul tonight? Would you tremble if I touched your lips? Or would you laugh? 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
1: 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Lord, have mercy, everybody's here. Hey, what's going on, man?
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Antenne Landau, die besten Hits.

0: When you're missing home, only know you love her when you let her go. And you let her go.
1: Antenne Landau, die besten Hits aller Zeiten.